0: Ακούτε Αλφα Radio 989.
1: Me. You've always thought there's something wrong with me, haven't you? Always.

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Are you thinking about the things I've done? What do you think I've done? Things that are indecent? You think I'm an immodest girl.

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One finds a fistful. All engaging.

You had the cards, I must admit. You were awful smart. The awful truth is awful sad, I must admit. I was awful.